long you were getting hated the most. You know, most rappers die in their own city. That's a fact. And, you know, you have haters who was in school with you and they mad because they was on the, they was in that third grade class with you, but they don't have the same hustle in you. You know, they hate you for no reason. They hate you for your success. If you was a local rapper and you didn't have much, they would love you. You know, and these people, you develop hatred in your own city. You know, if you go to Canada, you go to New York, you from Louisiana, you don't have hate, you don't have people want to hurt you because they don't know you.

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With the same reason, no one'll understand me, cause it's only you, baby. It's all about the feeling, only me and you, and nobody with us. What up? Let me love and never judge you, and I never break up with you.

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You're the only girl that I love in this life. You're the best girl that I have seen in this life. Let us just start a new true love, so baby, come here and take a step to make a new story. 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

0: 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That was stunning, an incredible performance. 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
2: 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I honestly think that we were all being very cynical, and I think that's the biggest wake-up call ever. And I just want to say that it was a complete privilege listening to that. It was brilliant.

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Yeah. So walk away.

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Stack this paper so high that you could never fold it. 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So count it, count it, count your money up. 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

0: I'd flip through catalogs and wonder what kind of dining set defines me as a person. 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

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So count it, count it, count your money up. 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

This, I endeavor for greatness like a sphinx through my larynx. But I hate this anxiousness, sad effect of the perfectionist. One day I will laugh at this, expand my vocal list. So can defend from vocal hits, repel every hip of this. They ain't you, it's the flow, you need to let it go. You can't control it, stop to hold it. We will die with it, so stop and say fuck it. In the end, we will hit the bucket. They ain't you, it's the flow, you need to let it go. You can't control it, stop to hold it. We will die with it, so stop and say fuck it. In the end, we will hit the bucket. Before it comes to this, I express my inner catalyst. Unleash my voice to the world, but my stomach twists and twirls. Hurl myself out of my zone, walking the path all alone. It doesn't matter though, oh no. I'm bonded to the pen and the pad, this is all I have. I rhyme better syllables to be lyrical and indomitable. Stack the words like a cannibal and eat it till I vomit. Create more technical output than company Tektronix. So fond of it, what happens when I get spanned? Or offended by another rap rapper skill set? How bad will my rhymes get in the future of my raps? This is bad, I'm feeling trapped. Time to smash through the obstacles. Reach for my lyrical pinnacle, but I'm so cynical. Sometimes self-destructible, at least I got the ink. The extreme vision to become a king, so I can make the angels sing. Come on, take a drink, sit with me and think. They ain't you, it's the flow, you need to let it go. You can't control it, stop to hold it. We will die with it, so stop and say fuck it. In the end, we will hit the bucket. They ain't you, it's the flow, you need to let it go. You can't control it, stop to hold it. We will die with it, so stop and say fuck it. In the end, we will hit the bucket.

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0: 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It's a fact. And, you know, you have haters who was in school with you, and they mad because they was on the, it was in that third grade class with you, but they don't have the same hustle in you. 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

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Cause if you ain't got it, then you a struggler. 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

face pandas. 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Bitch, I got the boom like a jukebox. 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

myself to impress girls approaching. Pencil to the heart, drew my story on the paper. Hid myself within the portraits and thought art would be my major. I was in the ninth grade, pushed around by three kids. Told me I'm a faggot and I need to get my teeth kicked. If it happens, it happens, and maybe it will be the end of a chapter where my ego faces defeat like...

1166听众们大家好，我是 MyGa 是我，每周一晚上9点到10点钟，别忘了收听，一起来尬聊，跟着 MyGa 绝对